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1: 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Rescue 71, patients in the dining room.

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1: 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Rescue 892. 892 with engine 95 on scene requesting traffic beyond to Custom 98. 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

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SC 11, Chesapeake, 1010, West Wilshire Boulevard.

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0: 361 Abdominal Pain, 441 North Flores Street. Engine 95, traffic accident, intersection of Polanco and West 98th Street. Engine 66, rescue 34, headache, 6568 South 5th Avenue. Rescue 209, unconscious, intersection of Hope and 7th.
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1: Yes.
0: Angel 66, Rescue 34, it canceled. Rescue 59. Rescue 59, SIG 1216, South Brockton Avenue, across Wilshire. Angel 34, Rescue 26.
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0: Rescue 34. Engine Rescue 34, Difficult Breather, 1621 West 37th Street, across the Western. Rescue 26, canceled.

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2: Metro from I-466, hydrant's been successfully shut down. It's only going to be on the southeast corner, Crenshaw and Boston.
3: Metro, rescue 26, confirmed canceled.
1: Rescue 26, yes, you're canceled by rescue 34.
2: Metro from I-466, you copy my last. Hydrant successfully shut down. South Crenshaw, Boston.
1: I-466, yes. We're going to notify the UWP.
2: Roger.
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69, Caesar 333, South Los Angeles Street. Engine 41, traffic accident, 855 North Fairfax.

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0: 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Number 2 lanes blocked on Slauson. LAPD has no unit attached.
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1: Copy.
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Not a cardiac arrest. Rescue 82, Roger. Rescue 55, unconscious, intersection of Colorado Boulevard, Eagledale.

0: 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We'll stage with the lights on.
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0: 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Rescue 846, just confirming you're also checking at 43rd and Hoover for a second patient.
1: Metro 846, roger. We are unable to locate the blue Camry. Do you have a better location?
0: Rescue 846, the blue Camry versus white Mercedes is supposed to be at the intersection of 43rd Street and Vermont. There's just reported to be a second patient that went to 43rd and Hoover.
1: Metro 846, we are unable to locate the other vehicle.
0: We'll check the call back. Just confirming you are at 43rd in Vermont.
1: Metro 846, yes.
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0: Central Fire, you got Task Force 85 on scene at 1300 West Pacific Coast Highway. I have a large one-story, metal-clad, vacant building, 50 by 125. We do have a small rubbish fire. We'll be able to handle with Task Force 85. We'll be handling this. We're going to hold on to Tech 14 just for a moment. I'll be known as Pacific IC.
1: Task Force 85 copy. He's responding to reported smoke. 1300 Pacific Coast Highway. Task Force 85 on scene reports one story, metal clad, 50 by 125. Small rubbish fire known as Pacific IC will handle with their current units remaining with Attack 14.

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2: 46, Engine 17, Life Force 15, EMS 1, Battalion 13, Battalion 1, Structure Fire 4255 Ascot Avenue, cross of 43rd. Channel 9 response is attack of 18. Attack is 1-8. Command is 10. Engine 21, rubbish fire, intersection of Long Beach and Slauson.

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1: Rubbish fire found in the center of the building. We have knocked down. We have no extension. Previous burn vacant. We're going to go ahead and handle with Task Force 85. I'll be holding on attack for another minute.
0: Pacific IC, copy. Report with a rubbish fire, center of building, previous burn, knocked down with no extension. Hanging on to 14 for a little bit longer.

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Yeah, that's for our incident, please.

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1: 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We're going to go over there and check it out. We haven't been able to find anybody here.
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1: 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Major Rescue 15, unconscious, 2950 South Kentwood Avenue. Rescue 10, chest pain, intersection of Flower and 12th.

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1: Metro Rescue 76, show is en route, not on scene.
0: 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Rescue 257, unconscious, 8200 South Figueroa.

0: 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His cell site appears to be on 12th, just west of Flower.
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0: Metro, Task Force 10, 1411 South Flower. Task Force 10 is going to handle. You can have cancel EMS 11, Battalion 1 continue at their discretion. We'll keep Rescue 9 as well with us.
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2: 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Rescue 9, EMS 11, Battalion 1 continue through at your own discretion.

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1: Rescue 10, roger. We'll go find him.

0: 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We were unable to locate anybody. We tried three different locations. We tried the patient's apartment, we tried the equestrian center, and we tried the LA River, and we are unable to find anybody. Do you have anything else, better location?
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0: 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Life Force 64, injury, 657 East 95th Street. Rescue 867, traffic accident, 6826 South Sentinel Avenue. Rescue 864. Rescue 864, Life Force 64, injury, 657 East 95th Street, cross Stanford.
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0: 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Rescue 866. PD does have a unit en route, no ETA. Rescue 858, medical alert, 9757, Cassio Street. Rescue 264, sick, 535 West El Segundo.

0: 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Inch 66, Rescue 266, stroke 1530, West Gage Avenue. 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
0: 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Just confirming location is correct at 1240 South Figaro on the street. Any weapons?
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1: 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Engine 65, rubbish fire, 1575 East 114th Street.
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0: 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It's reported to be on MTA bus 5742.
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0: 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Engine 82, rescue 35, just saying 1736, Winona Boulevard. Rescue 82 for Metro, rescue 82.
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0: Roger. 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

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Engine 26 may discontinue to 26.

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Rescue 76, sick person, 2718 Lake Hollywood Drive.

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Keep 15, Metro Russian route.

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Rescue 829, to install 845, 15 inches, place.

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1: 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Rescue 848, abdominal pain, 1126 West

0: 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Do we have an apartment number?
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Task Force 1, Engine 4, Battalion 1. The Grass, 1544 North Broadway.

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Engine 42 Rescue 12 pushing down 1176 Colorado Boulevard.

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0: Smith, 1 Rescue 42, Rescue 804. Metro from Light Force 1 on scene at 1544 North Broadway. What we have here is a small patch of brush, approximately 1/4 acre, burning at a slow rate of spread. This is topography driven, wind speed less than 5 miles an hour. We're going to be in the offensive mode, making a direct attack on the fire.
1: Light Force 1, Roger. 517 assault, intersection of East 2nd Hoover. Rescue 03 to an injury down the Alameda. J572, rescue 833.
2: Responding to Grad's fire, 1544 North Broadway, Life Force 1 on scene, says half acre, 4 acre glass, low rate, topography driven, 5 mile winds.
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1: Metro from Battalion 1, taking over is what's going to be Broadway IC. Again, small quarter acre, topography driven. We're near a knockdown and wrapping around the fire. Very small, 50 by 100 patch. 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
2: Broadway IC, Roger. Notified DOT, yeah, Broadway, Solano.
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1: Metro, do we have park rangers assigned to this incident?
2: Broadway, I see, no. Would you like to medic?
1: Metro, yes. Let's see if they're available. This hillside may possibly need to be watched or at least cleared from PEH persons.
2: 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Park Rangers.

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1: Metro, return to engine 4, back to you. We do have a knockdown on the bulk of the fire. We're just hitting a few hot spots. Anticipate about 45 minutes for Task Force 1 on scene. I'm remaining on scene for a bit longer just to make sure we don't have any other spots and to coordinate with Wreck and Park Rangers.
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1: 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I'm going to get them on the tack.

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2: Metro from Battalion 1, relinquishing to Life Force 1, again, approximately about 45 more minutes to an hour. Park Rangers will continue out just to assess the area and patrol and to remove PEH persons. 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

0: Metro, engine 26, westbound 10 freeway across from Arlington. We've checked westbound, eastbound, east and west of this location. We find nothing. Do you have a better location?
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0: 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Rescue 834, attempt suicide, in session at King and Homestead.

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2257 Chesapeake, 217 West 86th Street. 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Just 16 Roger, rescue 844.

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Rescue 835, unconscious person 1021 Vermont Avenue. Engine 5, pushing down 6932 South La Sierra.

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1: 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Engine 112 for Mitchell. 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
1: 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Engine 58, Rescue 892, you may discontinue. 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Engine 35 is pulling up on scene.
6: May 92, confirm you are canceled.
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5: Metro, engine 58, are we canceled on this call?
1: Engine 5, yes.
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1: Yeah, 4, let's go. It'll pull traffic, stop on 101, left mission.

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Life force 3, flagging, just continue.

0: 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We don't find a traffic accident. Do you have anything further?
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1: NJ57, Roger, be rescue 33.
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3: 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We have nothing further.

0: 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Can't be a false. It's 911 abuser. 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
1: Metro Fire from Rescue 829 on scene 321 South Manhattan. 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Do you have anything further?
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0: Cycle team 251, we have MedLink on the phone. They state they have a 48-year-old female at the same gate having trouble breathing. I just wonder the same.
1: Metro from cycle team 251, roger. Can you confirm is that second patient at the gate or on the incoming aircraft? The aircraft has not arrived yet at the gate.
0: 251, roger. Roger. We have an aircraft coming in to same gate with a 40-year-old female, shortness of breath. MedLink is giving us the breath information now.
1: Metro from cycle team 251, roger. We'll wait for the aircraft and advise on if it's the one and the same.
0: Roger. Engine Rescue 6, with the bike, 411 South Carolina. Rescue 5, just go to Restoration Satellite 3, LAX.

0: 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Rescue 46 to a headache, 1205 West 53rd Street.
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1: Metro Recycle Team 251, this is going to be the same incident as Rescue 5. 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
2: phone. 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We'll attach them.
0: Bells ringing.
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0: 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Metro Engine
2: 29, were we canceled? 29, yes, we discontinue. Rescue 857 to an injury 1623 West Sandy Street.
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1: 29, Roger, we show you quarters. Engine 25, pushing down 3313 East H Street.

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0: 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We're on Crocker. We don't find anybody.
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0: 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Bystander on scene stated patient left with PD.

0: 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Do you have any further information unable to locate so far?
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0: 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Engine 11, roger. Engine 11, RP is reported to be in the silver VW SUV. Metro Engine 11, copy. 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

0: 205 CHP of a disabled vehicle, State Street off-ramp off the eastbound 10.
1: Roger. State Street, eastbound 10.
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Rescue 65, diabetic emergency, 1111 East 94th Street.

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Engine Rescue 65, Diabetic Emergency, 1111 East 94th.

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1: 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Engine 68, hemorrhage, intersection 7th, 7th, and Venice.

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1: 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Rescue 5, traffic accident intersection La Tierra and La Cienega.

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1: Rescue 864, patients reported being Unit 103. Confirming you are out, Unit 103. F49 rubbish at 3rd Los Angeles.
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0: 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Engine 11, Engine 6 are picking up and will be available shortly. 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

0: 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Engine 40, Engine 36, and the first paramedic RA will handle it this time. We do not have a physical rescue chance for the balance of the assignment. You take TAC 18 back.
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0: 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Engine 46, traffic, Broadway and 49th.

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Can you have the RP open the front door? Hey, it's 3. Roger, stand by.

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0: 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Notify DOT that we need the street shut down, north and southbound lane, 8th and Airolo.
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0: 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Can we get an ETA for LAPD?
1: Dash response 27. And to 29, standby. Dash response 27, Robert intersection of Hollywood Boulevard and Gower.

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0: 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We do have some light smoke showing in the park. Could be an outside rubbish. I'll give you a better updated size up here in a minute once I get some eyes on it. We're going to keep light force 15 coming.
1: 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Light force 15. Engine 14 on scene. Reports light smoke in the park. 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

0: 27. 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

0: Life Force 15 is on scene with Engine 14. Updated address can be 1501 East 41st Street. Got outside vegetation up against a structure. We're getting eyes on it right now. We should be able to handle. Companies attached. We'll hold on to the deck.
1: Life Force 15, Roger, 1501 East 41st for the updated address. Outside vegetation.

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0: Metro from Rescue 9. We're on scene at 619 Southtown. We find no waivers. Do you have anything further?
1: 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Little to no info. 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

0: 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We find no one. Do you have anything further?
1: A-10, stand by. Rescue 70 on chest pain. Building 63, UCLA, room 630 West. If you're unable to locate the vehicles that were involved, we have nothing further. Engine rescue 65 unconscious at the intersection of 103rd Beach, incident 347. Engine 13 rescue 26, cardiac arrest 1821 and a half South New England Street.

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1: 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Engine 69, rescue 837, a sick 161 Channel Road.

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1: 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Engine Rescue 12, difficult respiration, 4585 North Figueroa Street.

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2: 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Last unit, say again.
0: Metro 84, 391.
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0: 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Do you have anything further?
1: 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We have nothing further. Husker 900 to 6, 1155 South Grand Avenue.

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2: Rescue 66 Chest Bay, 1907 West 78th Street.

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Engine Rescue 64, difficult respiration, 411 East 98th Street.

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1: 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Engine 51, rescue 95, chest pain, LAX, satellite 6, incident number is 434. 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
0: 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Rescue 209, chest pain, 423 East 7th Street. Rescue 806 Assault, 433 North Kenmore Avenue.

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1: 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Rescue 20, a person down, 107 South Rampart Boulevard.

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0: Metro for JT6, I'm on scene of a still alarm traffic, southbound 5. Cross of Indiana, I'm just north of the Indiana off-ramp. Do you have reports of a traffic there? Do we have units around?
1: We do have engine 25 en route to traffic southbound 5 at Calzona. Is this involving a white Tesla?
0: Indiana, we could start at 800 for two BLS patients.
1: Roger.
2: Engine 59, rescue 59, light force 92, task force 37, engine 62, EMS 9, battalion 9. Jumper.
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5: 26, roger. 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Engine 15-3,
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Metro from Battalion 9 on scene at 2510 South Sepulveda. But I have one male that's on top of an MTA bridge line, approximately 15 feet up. I didn't see any additional need for additional resources. I'll be known as Sepulveda IC. Command post is located directly in front of the incident.

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0: 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Rescue 14 is stabbing 4364 South.

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1: Engine 209 rubbish, northbound 110 at Olympic.
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4: Good. 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If you can stop traffic.

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Rescue 35, SIC 4900, Sunset Boulevard.

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0: Roger, engine 37, rescue 837, a fall, 1755 Purdue, incident 553. Engine 20, getting rescue 806. Assist engine 20 on scene, is still on assault, 4029 Wilshire Boulevard, incident 445. Engine 946, 3970 King Boulevard, incident 552.
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A15, Rescue 14, Difficult Respiration, 216 West 28th Street. Gen 47. Gen 47, Life Force 12, reported smoke, intersect, Lombardi and Eastern Avenue. Channel 7 response, Tech 14.

0: 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That's you, you're broken, repeat.
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0: 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We do have some smoke showing on top of a hill, site of a previous burn when homeless encampment. We're scouting it out now to get a better size up.
1: Engine 47, roger. Just responding to the grass. Engine 47 on scene reports smoke showing top of a hill from a previous burn.
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0: Dispatch LA Force 12, on scene, 2635 Lombardi Street, be known as Lombardi IC, confirming engine 47, size up, of grass at the top of the hill. Lombardi IC, roger.
1: Metro, Superintendent 4, can you attach Crew 4 Alpha and 4 Bravo with me, please?
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0: 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Can we have an escort for RA-43 at Post 1, please?
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0: 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Rescue 46, hit person, 4277, South Kansas.
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0: 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We are a life force now responding to an EMS run.
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2: Pressure down, aviation. Imperial Highway and Aviation Boulevard.
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0: Rescue 61, you copy the updated address. You're still the closest paramedic rescue. Rescue 27, chest pain 5330, Santa Monica.
2: Metro from Rescue 61, confirming we are canceled from this incident.
0: 261, no, we've updated the address of 1140 North Gower in 27th Priston. You're still the closest paramedic rescue.

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You can cancel rescue 64. Rescue 64, you can discontinue. F-411, sick person, 3530 West Wilshire. Rescue 26, fall, Normandy and Jeff.

0: 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Are we clear to go back to our first in?
1: Rescue 6-3, yes, we'll show you. 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
0: Yeah, I just saw that you attached Rescue 57 to our last incident. What's that regarding? LAPD was being transported. The patient had no medical complaints, but she was psych.
1: Force 95, they called back and they stated the patient started seizing. We've attached Rescue 57. Would you like to be reattached?
0: We're in 95's district. I don't know. There's another closer company, but...
1: This company's engine 95 from quarters.
0: You give it to the life person, take it for the engine, keep it in quarters, but check on it.
1: Roger, you're going to be reattached to the 645. 2915 Assault, Hope, and 33rd.

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1: 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Channel 4 response.

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0: 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Can you try the callback?
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0: 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They're not reported with freeway services on scene at the 18th Street on-ramp to the northbound 110 freeway. Engine 63.
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0: 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FR and Rescue 264, Difficult Respiration 4, Low East 98.

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Hey, 2 traffic, 1432, Gordon.

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0: Metro, engine 11, we followed your comments to the 18th Street on-ramp northbound 110, and engine 64 is on scene of that traffic. Can we clear and go home?
1: 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Rescue 37. Rescue 37, injury 700 South Bonneville.

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Rescue 862, sick person 2318 South Walgrove, across the Lucille. 866 en route, medical alert 7701 Southwestern.

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1: 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Rescue 92, Rescue 892, chest pain, 11733 West Tennessee Avenue across the Granville. Rescue 65, Rescue 864, chest pain, 9501 South Figueroa.

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Rescue 833, abdominal pain, 7226 South Figueroa, across 73rd Street.

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2: 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We'll take that run for engine 68.
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1: 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AP 43, you're attached. 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

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Rescue 862. Rescue 862, sick person 3952 South Bledsoe, cross.

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0: 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Engine 68, medical alert 1690, South Victoria. 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

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Respond, Life Force 26 at West End of the Road of Spire. Westbound 10 freeway across Western. Engine 67, pressing out. Rescue 865, assault intersection of McKinley and 87th Street.

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0: 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I'll update you if we have any further needs.
2: 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Approximately 1 acre.

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Rescue 827. Rescue 827, traffic accident, intersection of 3rd Street, Los Angeles.

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0: Yeah,
1: there's
0: Metro,
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Rescue 915, sick person 2030 West 8th Street, cross of Alvarado.

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1: 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Rescue 829, Assault, 4650 West Olympic Boulevard.

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0: 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Engine 5-1, fall, LAX, satellite 4. Lobs 37, automatic lobs, 16 to 57. 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

stretch fire for truck 9, rescue 209, rescue 900, engine 9, engine 14, engine 46, light force 11, hazmat 21, EMS 11, battalion 1, battalion 11, spotted to the structure fire, 917 East 12th, Costa Paloma. It's at 952. 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

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161, 161, 161, 161, 161, 161,

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0: 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Can you have the RP buzz the gate?
1: 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Engine 47, advise if you make entry.

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2: Natural fire of attack 6.
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2: Yeah, natural fire, engine 4 is going to remain on scene in charge. 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
1: Titan 6, roger.
2: 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They're going to be moving over to Channel 1.
3: That's Roger 47. We made contact with the RP.
4: 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Calm down.
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0: Metro 12th Street IC, truck 9, engine 14, and the handle, rubbish, fire out. I'm going to hold on to the tack momentarily. You can, back, you can have back command 11. All the other resources are make themselves available.
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0: 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We're going to get back to that channel.
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3: Metro, Life Force 1 will handle, come to the rescue.
2: 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FR-11, we're saying around assault 801.
0: Metro, 12th Street, I see. 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Power side, the high voltage vault has been affected and compromised.
1: Metro, Street, I see. Roger. EWP has been notified.
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0: 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Rescue 4 on the radio, engine 209 en route, cardiac arrest, intersection of 6th and Broadway. Rescue 857, engine 33, traffic, northbound 110, crossing Manchester. Engine 48, rescue 865, fall 403, West 17th Street.
1: Yeah, Metro FR, 64 available. Pass the road by first one at traffic, please.
0: 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Rescue 846, sick person, 116, West 52nd Place. FR64, did you want to cancel the truck?
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1: That's Roger. 8-5. We're at the rear of 1057, 252nd. We have light smoke. Looks like a fence.
0: Rescue 861, Person 66, 77, West Santa Monica Boulevard. Roger, Life Force 38. Did you copy? 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
1: 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We'll confirm they have a unit assigned.
0: Flushing
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Yeah, Metro Engine 48. I'll give you back to 800 in a couple minutes, but can you start a paramedic rescue?

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Engine 95 Fall, 5400 West Century Boulevard.

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Rescue 26, chest pain, 4471 West Adams Boulevard. Rescue 27, person down intersection of Vine and Santa Monica.

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1: 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AP 82, rescue 82, person down 5222 West Los Caballeros Way.

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Engine 66, rescue 266, unconscious, 2307 West 54th Street. Last unit go, you're coming in broken.

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Engine rescue 10 seizure intersection of Pico and Los Angeles. 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
0: 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We're transporting the patient from the last incident. You're going to have to backfill for this incident.
1: 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Engine 35, wires down 39, 26, Cumberland.

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0: 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We'll call this a Wolf.
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1: Metro Rescue 806, show an updated address of 3123 West 2nd Street.

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0: Metro from 857. This is a repeat incident. We responded to this call originally off the 110 northbound. People involved, please dial 911 because they're waiting for GHB to call the report. LAV not needed.
1: Rescue 857, roger. We got a different call for it. Rescue 835, abdominal pain, 1521 North Mohawk.

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Rescue at 11 Fall, intersection of Parkview and 6th Street.

0: 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There's another runner on first in. We'll take it.
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0: 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Rescue 13, go. 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

Metro by Force One. Did you give us a call, Threes First, and we were clearing our move up? By Force One, yes. Stand by.

0: 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Breeze was back in quarters, and we were available to move back, but we can take the run.
1: By Force One, roger. 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
2: Five nine, door's not unlocked. We're in front of unit 310.

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0: Rescue 13, Life Force 10, traffic intersection of Ardmore and Pico. Rescue 246, Rescue 846, difficult respirations, 1101 West King. Rescue 62, person down, 12824 West Venice.

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1: G95, broke his fire, northbound 405 at Hardee's. A27 near touch. Life Force 27 canceled. Engine 2, person down, intersection of zone on Biggie.
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0: Light Force 26, Engine 15, Rescue 46, traffic accident, 1801, Hoover, Southwest 6, traffic, 1801, Hoover.

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2: 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You keep the assignment coming.
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0: Metro from Rescue 29. We're here at 4360 West Country Club. There's no RP. 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
1: 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We'll see if they have any additional info.
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1: 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Rescue 15, you can cancel.